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0: 866 from the care worker.
1: 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I'm dropping that to the start for 36.

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0: have not missed, or they have not pressed the action button.
1: 16, no worries. I will get the time for you and put in for a correction. And 1676, what time you start for post 36? It doesn't look like the call taker is put it for a placement to start it.
2: Yes, please, thank you.
1: You're
2: up. 35, medic 16, can we use Daisy or continue it?
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2: Thank you, we're comfortable with Daisy.

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1: Appreciate it, thank you.
0: You're welcome.

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1: We're just at 1622, we're in the 516, do we get the log on?
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1: 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Priority 3, engine 63, sick person, 1712 Northwest 149th Street, map page 3121.
0: 100th Street.
2: That's 9315. Let me clear that day. This is it.
0: And I will get you posted over at 5-8. Let me know when you get there. We'll try and get your lunch going.
2: Give me some of your time.

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0: 3135. 13 Kennedy, I complete. I'll have you just remain at post. 1614, I have a yurt standing. I complete as well. Let's have you remain where you're at. And 1616, let's move you up to 45 Charlie.

16-16, trailer is 6202 Northeast 119th Street. If you want to just start up 117th and cut across 119th, that should drop you off nicely.

0: 1916, how can I be code 3 for a sick person? 6202, Northeast 119th Street.
1: Priority 3, engine 7. Sick person, 6202, Northeast 119th Street. Map page 3230.

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1: 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I walked on you.
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Unit 102. 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Priority 4, Squad 6. 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

0: 21. This is coming through with code 3, but they don't say code 1 for an overdose. 430 Southeast, 196 Ave.
1: Have a good one.
2: In 9. Overdose. 430 Southeast 192nd Avenue at Walmart. Priority 3. Engine 9. Overdose. 430 Southeast 192nd Avenue at Walmart. Map page 2331.

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1: Priority 3, truck 63, hemorrhage or laceration, 2811 Northeast 139th Street, Unit 118A. Priority 3, truck 63, hemorrhage or laceration, 2811 Northeast 139th Street, Unit 118A. Map page 3126.

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1: I'm going to get you on your next call. We are ready to go. Coming out of room 7106. 7-year-old male. Need a PCS, going to Lackmas Creek, post acute, 740 Northeast Dallas Street, Camas.
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0: 이렇게 계시는 거 같고.
1: Call was split for CPSO to respond due to the patient or the resident attempting to grab a knife. So they said that they don't think that she will fight with medical. It's your discretion, I want to say. The sheriff's office now. I don't have an ETA for them.
2: Excuse me, Tom, please go and figure out what's happening.
1: Great, dude.

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1: P2, Squad 6, Assault, 4317 Northeast 66th Avenue, at Springfield Meadows, map page 2218. Priority 3, Engine 62, Hemorrhage or Laceration, 4205 Northwest 153rd Street. Priority 3, Engine 62, Hemorrhage or Laceration, 4205 Northwest 153rd Street, map page 3120.

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Code 1 for a headache at 4413 Northeast 102nd Street.

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The unit that's clearing was at Gordon Cathedral. Can I get your unit number? It was cut off.

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0: Power count engine fire. Just confirming we have VPP or PCSO, depending on where we are, en route.
1: The call is pending for VPD to respond, however, they don't have a unit available quite yet.
0: Copy that. Yeah, we're all good here on scene. Family was just wanting to speak with them at some point.
1: Okay, I copy. Yeah, it's pending. We'll get them out there as soon as we can.

0: dash 2016, 21-2, the Cobra on the Peace Hill Southwest with Honey Pasty.
1: One Cobra on Southwest, one in custody, 1806.

Vehicle blocking. Northbound I-5 on the exit to 134th Street, left lane, a gray Range Rover. Question 3, 2, 4.

the offer. Right, north of I-5, exit to 134th Street. This is 18th Street.

0: Marcelo Fishing Company.
1: Thanks, Jeffrey. We can give you success. Thank you so much.
2: You are clear, 5-0. That's 1612. 1650, I have that one to complete the 23. Obviously, okay, thank you.
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0: engaged the Curry westbound 500 at 54th Avenue involving a black Jeep Charles X Ray Lincoln 3942. Both vehicles were last seen on 40th. Now separated.
1: Medic 16, 1653 alert, 15813 Southeast 1 Street.

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0: 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Priority 2, Squad 61, Overdose, 9211 Northeast 15th Avenue, Unit 8, 127, Map Page 2102. Priority 2, Engine 9, Breathing Problems, 15813 Southeast 1st Street. Priority 2, Engine 9, Breathing Problems, 15813 Southeast 1st Street, Map Page 2236. Priority 2, Engine 42, Stroke, 1208 Southeast 182nd Avenue. Priority 2, Engine 42, Stroke, 1208 Southeast 182nd Avenue, Map Page 2331.
1: 16330, what, 596.
2: Most disabled vehicle northbound 205 just south of exit 30 on the right shoulder. Silver Jeep Liberty has assistance en route. Advised of immediate telephone, working on removing.
3: Paddock 6020, 2 Paddock 3, 8260.

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0: She's 14 Evergreen. 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

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Priority 5, engine 62, public assist, 12314 Northwest 36th Avenue, unit 209, map page 3129.

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2: 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Can we make code 1 fire to our location, please?
1: I'm coming from 1 fire, 1826.
3: SR-14 westbound, east of Evergreen. Priority 5, engine 3. Unknown outside fire situation. 7300 SR-14 westbound. SR-14 westbound, east of Evergreen. Map page 2232. Priority 5, engine 7. Fire public assist for EMS. 4413 Northeast 102nd Street at Pleasant Valley Adult Family Home. 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Fire public assist for EMS. 4413 Northeast 102nd Street at Pleasant Valley Adult Family Home. Map page 3136.

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1: Shots fired in the area of 521 Omaha Way, a tempo only on a possibly associated white four-door and a gray SUV, Charles Union, Lincoln, 4662, unknown direction.

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1: 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Thank you. 1618, literally extended from unknown amount of time. We are holding the wall. 1640, I tried to call you.
0: 18, I have it.
2: Southbound I-5 from all post 10 past 2, green cab, black trailer, unsafe merging near collisions, MNG trucking.
3: Roger, Southbound.
2: Thank you, sir.
3: Charlie, Union Lincoln, 4949.
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Boulevard and Norris Road. Priority 2. Engine 2. Assault. Eastwood Plain, Boulevard and Norris Road. 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
1: Breathing problem. 126 11 Northeast 99th Street, Unit K 67, at Prairie View Apartments. Priority 2, engine 11. Breathing problem. 12611 Northeast 99th Street, Unit K 67, at Prairie View Apartments. Map page 2203. Priority 2, engine 2, assault, 2882 East 25th Street. Priority 2, engine 2, assault, 2882 East 25th Street, map page 2124.
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1: 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Priority 3, engine 62, 6 person, 8810 Northwest Lakeshore Avenue, map page 2104.
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Priority 2, engine 42, medic 42, fall 2609 Northwest 23rd Avenue. Priority 2, engine 42, medic 42, fall 2609 Northwest 23rd Avenue, map page 1304.

0: Alpha VY West 14 from Outpost 97, a silver Saturn, who is similar to Boy Young William 518. Male driver, crude intoxicated car at a bar, being followed by his wife.
1: Hi, Alpha. Let me know when you're in the spot.

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1: Truck 21, Battalion 21, Medic 21, unknown problem. 38900 I-5 northbound. At I-5 northbound, exit 21 to Lewis River Road. Priority 2, engine 23, truck 21, battalion 21, medic 21, unknown problem. 38900 I-5 northbound. At I-5 northbound, exit 21 to Lewis River Road. Map page 5119.
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3: 51.
4: Northbound I-5 just south of 21. A white helmet was blocking the roadway and a subject appears to be face down on the right shoulder. There's a second subject nearby in black clothing. No vehicle seen.
3: You're checking me out.
4: 336, 1907. On I-5, the Gore Point from 99th Street. A female red shirt, white skirt yelling at traffic. Long brown hair.

0: scene at 330 Coast Reef Trauma, 3703 Northwest Gateway Avenue. That is 1622 Q2 pre-alert 17003 Northeast 2 Street.
1: At Acura's Welding. Priority 2, Truck 1, Traumatic Injury, 3703 Northwest Gateway Avenue, at Acura's Welding.
2: Goldendale 949, the party is still on the line following the husband, and she advises he's pulling over at Horse Thief Butte Trailhead. No weapons, or not known to carry weapons, three dogs in the car.
3: Hold on. 949-923. Dispatch 8-1624, we're back, we're into Upstate Creek. Still good one.
0: Hi, Bobby.

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2: In the notes, it says AMR call closed. Do we have an AMR unit responding?
3: I'm not sure why the AMR got closed. It came over from their dispatch. I'll call them right now.
1: It's not visible on camera. It's en route. It's just not showing on our screen. Driving away westbound. 9492.

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Three, three, six.

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1: Engine 35, power 35, battalion 31, traffic accident, Southwest Scotton Way and Southwest 13th Avenue. Priority 2, engine 35, power 35, battalion 31, traffic accident, Southwest Scotton Way and Southwest 13th Avenue. Map page 3203.
2: Vancouver patrols erratic west on 504 from correction west on 600 from Muffles 4 past 3, a white pickup northwest to 8 Holmes, unsafe merging near collisions. Question 3, 1950.
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1: 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Engine 1, I'm just going to move to base with them.
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0: Priority 2, engine 26, engine 25, engine 23, passenger vehicle fire, 18400 I-5 southbound, at I-5 southbound, exit 9 to northeast 179th Street. Priority 2, engine 26, engine 25, engine 23, passenger vehicle fire, 18400 I-5 southbound, at I-5 southbound, exit 9 to northeast 179th Street. Response channel, Ops 51, map page 3110.
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1: Dispatch 1619, going code 3, Southwest on fire. It's not your ride. A1 family rider. Really green for the trauma.
2: A from green trauma.
1: Yeah, thank you.

0: vehicle fire on the on-ramp from 179th Street South 5. It is currently on 5 minute 8, start this way. Charles Moore, Mary, 1963.
1: 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Answer 6, 9, 2, 12.

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0: What direction on 500?
1: Having a tree hold now. Just ready.

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Engine 3. Engine 1. Grass or brush fire. SR 500 eastbound, exit 2, Andreessen Road. Priority 2. Engine 3. Engine 1. Grass or brush fire. SR 500 eastbound, exit 2, Andreessen Road. Map page 2219.

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2: 173, we're 120 South West 13th Avenue.

Priority 4, Squad 35, Fall, 1201 Southwest 13th Avenue, at Walmart. Priority 4, Squad 35, Fall, 1201 Southwest 13th Avenue, at Walmart. Map page 3203.

6825, come under the creek, 1931. P14 clearing, initiate 4L.

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Priority 2, engine 22, engine 103, passenger vehicle fire, 14785 Northeast 333rd Street. Priority 2, engine 22, engine 103, passenger vehicle fire, 14785 Northeast 333rd Street, map page 4202.

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1: 17, turn in the races.
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0: 1625, post 55 Alpha. And medic 1620, two zero. 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
1: Goodbye, thank you.
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1: Okay.
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1: Okay, what's my name, sir?
2: Are you going to coverage approaching? If you're trying to get you a lunch before you head in for cruise change, I mean, I'll be back, I think it's fine.

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0: 86 Vancouver, 60 out of service.
1: 586 Tolman.
2: We're not explaining anything.
1: They advised that it was in the property just south of the 16017 address in kind of a treed area.
2: Fire comment in 26, you are unreadable. I kind of maybe heard that it's from the property from the south.
1: Yes, sir. Sorry about that. Property to the south of 16217.
2: And 26 copy, we'll check a little bit further.
1: Copy that.
3: 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Priority 5. Truck 1. Commercial fire alarm. 3300 Northwest 32nd Avenue. Map page 2120.
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1: 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Priority 4, engine 41, medic 41, unknown problem, 1500 Northwest 6th Avenue, map page 1310.

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0: We went to the address 12615, made contact with the homeowner there. There's, they got nothing burning. We didn't find anything with the ETL.
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1: 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They were UTL.
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0: 41 with UTI as well.
1: Thank you. And they're denying any kind of medical needs for that kid.
0: 41 with you. All clear.
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2: Relic 1630, squad 61. Yes, can you cancel? This is not transport.
0: Relic 1630, squad 61, can you repeat that again?
2: You guys can cancel. This is not medical.
0: There's a copy. Thank you very much.

0: 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On scene, no patient contact.
1: 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How do you turn the post for us?

0: 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Where would you like us?
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Priority 4, Squad 5. Unknown problem. 5300 Northeast 82nd Avenue, Unit 109. Priority 4, Squad 5. Unknown problem. 5300 Northeast 82nd Avenue, Unit 109. Map page 2217.

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0: Yeah, we're good.
1: Thank you.
0: Okay. Thank you.
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0: 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Actually, maybe heading towards the outside of service. Have a good night.
1: Please.

0: Oh, truck one.
1: Truck one?
0: Yeah, could you repage the on-duty fire marshal I saw on the national call?
1: Will do.

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H, 37 van Charles, 24208 Sam, cutting vehicles off, no signal, bus assist with a red box signal. 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

0: Continue now at the race for Japan. Tuck southbound 205 from the slit. Pass.
1: Are you just trying to get a little bit of a long?
0: No.

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Priority 5, engine 41, medic 41, impending suicide, 719 Southeast Russell Street, Unit 3, at Cedar Court Apartment. Map page 1312.

0: Medic 41.
1: One Medic 41. The RPO is saying that they do think that law enforcement is going to be needed. We have a split for them. It's going to be your guys' discretion on staging. It doesn't look like she has the weapon that she used anymore to cut herself.
0: Engine 41 copies. We'll make patient contact.

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I just have a cotton loan description for trailer, loan travel, of trailer here. 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Next one,

0: Honda Accord, South End, George 6806. Lone travel observed male passenger yelling at female driver. Like, rule only. Female driver, both hands on the steering wheel, passenger white male, brown hoodie with hood up. 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Driver.
1: Alright, 16, 18. Last people, score up.

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Priority 2, engine 61, assault, 8917 Northeast 25th Avenue, map page 2102.

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0: Manager, go to 1520. The RV saying the suspects have left the area. It's going to be up to you guys on staging.

0: Canada.
1: We have been attached to the call. We're still getting a lot of unknown information. I'd probably stage.
0: Copy that. We'll stage.
1: Thank you much. Medic 16, Tony, do copy the stage.
0: 16, Tony, copy the stage.
1: Thank you.

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A white pickup stopped. Passerby heard the female advising, don't listen to the male.

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Priority 3, engine 63, hemorrhage or laceration, 1805 Northeast 156th Street, map page 3123.

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0: 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I'm going to give you this pre-alert. 6317, that'd be 4 point.
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0: 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Where would you like us?
1: Perfect, post 36. Paramedic 1623, punch is complete. I'll be post 36 this one.

0: 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Great news, Dutch here is CCSO clearing.
1: I was just confirming with them. They just said we can clear. They're a cooperative. Engine 61 and Medic 1620, go ahead and clear.
0: 61, copy, thanks.
1: Thank you.
2: They will include my PD while they didn't hear this.

0: 16-20, Navy Post 37, 16-23, you can hold off at 5-8.
1: U-5-King, leaves down out window, crater now separated, not requesting contact, also tracking complaints, bound to getting lane travel.
2: We're going to need clear here with a patient sign of people.
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0: This RP is the security calling in for a patient that is in her apartment and doesn't seem like she necessarily asked for help. We don't have this split for law enforcement. Do you want it split? Do you want a stage?
1: We're going to go ahead and make contact to see if she wants us there for the time being and we're going to have to release the law.
2: Way. Priority 5, truck 1, commercial fire alarm, 590 Waterfront Way, map page 2127.

0: 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If you could also relook at it in the most recent safety information that we just added into the call.
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2: 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Priority 2, engine 61. Assault, 8917 Northeast 25th Avenue. Map page 2102.
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0: 61.
1: Is law enforcement coming back to the scene here?
0: Negative. They cleared. We had the sister calling in and the victim who still wanted to be checked out by medical.
1: Copy. With how erratic the notes were on our previous call here, we're not making contact unless law enforcement's coming.
0: Yeah, I'll let them know.
3: Calls popping up for that same scene. I can put it on you. I'm trying to get past the call. 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That'd be helpful.
4: Well, we copy. Fire call, we won't call it fire call, that's as well. We're seeing in that right now.

0: this is a domestic call from Skamania. It's West 1445th, female sitting outside of a white pickup close to the fog line. An earlier call was advised by a passerby, heard... Stand by.
1: Just wanted to make sure you heard Engine 61 a minute ago. There's staging.

0: Yes, I call from Skamania. It's West 1445th, female sitting outside of a white pickup close to the fog line. An earlier call was advised by a passerby, heard. Stand by.
1: Yep, 1620.
2: Just wanted to make sure you heard Engine 61 a minute ago. They're staging until law enforcement can get back on scene.
1: 1620, yeah, we copy. We'll be staging as well.
2: Thank you much.
0: Thanks for watching.

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1: Engine 10, chest pain, 17303 Northeast Second Loop, map page 2330.

yourself. Oregon 406, Paul Victor Charles.

Priority 3, Squad 6, Fall, 12202 Northeast 37th Street. Priority 3, Squad 6, Fall, 12202 Northeast 37th Street. Map page 2222.

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0: 8. This smoke detector activation is actually going to be in 1005 Southeast 136th Avenue at Westbury Commons.
1: Sorry, is there a unit with it, or is the 1005 the unit?
0: It's unit 42. It's a vacant unit, and there's no smoke so far.

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Priority 5, engine 9, commercial fire alarm, 17700 Southeast Mill Plain Boulevard, map page 2331.

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0: 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Priority 1, engine 5, Captain Payne, 9307 Northeast 87th Street, map page 2204.
1: Yeah, but there's no keys to make access to Suite 190, which is where the alarm's going off.
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Priority 5, engine 61. Unknown outside fire situation. 9700 Northeast Highway 99 at Winco. Priority 5, engine 61. Unknown outside fire situation. 9700 Northeast Highway 99 at Winco. Map page 2102.

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1: We did a lap around Walgreens and Winco. We didn't see any fire or ETL.
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1: In normal status, it's nice to be back at service. You can clear the Vancouver fireworks off the call. 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
0: Yeah, I see both subjects are detained on the trail. 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
1: Northeast 138th Avenue and Northeast 18th Street. Priority 5, truck 10, automated crash alert. Northeast 138th Avenue and Northeast 18th Street. Map page 2223. Priority 2, engine 61, breathing problems, 9413 Northeast 19th Avenue, Unit 3A. Priority 2, engine 61, breathing problems, 9413 Northeast 19th Avenue, Unit 3A, map page 2102.

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1: Priority 5, Squad 1, 6 persons, 1110 West 13th Street, Unit 2406. Priority 5, Squad 1, 6 persons, 1110 West 13th Street, Unit 2406, Map Page 2128.

76, see, you're not far and there's no traffic. So I'm going to put this call on you. It's down to help. Code 1, 6%, 111, near West 13th Street.

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1: Yeah, requesting. I believe they say the green key is red for STEMI. Everything else is green.

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1: 1621?
0: 1621. Can we confirm the apartment number? We're having difficulty finding it here.
1: It says it's 3A Lake Adam, which we have premises through there as well.

Priority 5, engine 35, residential fire alarm, 722 Southwest 2nd Avenue. Priority 5, engine 35, residential fire alarm, 722 Southwest 2nd Avenue.

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1: From 8-1676. Oh, go ahead.
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0: for the Chainlink fence wall. 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
0: 01477.
1: Copy, thank you.
0: You're welcome. 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
1: 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Priority 2, engine 4. Fall, 4603 Northeast, 132nd, flight. 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

0: 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Coming out of the creek, ED1515, cable.
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0: dash route 16, 21121, we're going to be curve down to the creek.
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Priority 5, engine 8, multi-residential fire alarm, 1005 Southeast 136th Avenue, at Westbury Commons. 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
1: Anthony.
0: You have been responsible for Westbury Commons.
1: We've been trying to look for it. I've not seen anything in Rivers history. The unit it still says that someone's lived there. I'm assuming this is the same unit that you guys were out at earlier.
0: I imagine so. We're not there yet. But if it is the same unit, we'll have to figure out if they can get somebody out there.
1: I'll keep working on my answer.

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1: Medic 1625, code 3 on 6 person, 312 Northeast 344 Street, left center, and 1618, you need a code 1 on the 6 person, 13707, RP7 Creek.

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0: 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Priority 7, engine 5, diabetic, 7515 Northeast 100th Avenue, map page 2209.
1: Unfortunately, I've been level 0 on the need for calls holding. Code 3 on a diabetic 7515 Northeast 100th Avenue.

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0: Engine 5, Medic 1621, just an update for you guys. The call code is weird. It's actually a priority 2, not a priority 7 like it was saying. Also, we do have the split for CCSO. It's a diabetic issue, but he's yelling and hitting things.
1: 5 copies, thanks.
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Priority 3, Squad 5, Fall, 4555 Northeast 66th Avenue, Unit 111. Priority 3, Squad 5, Fall, 4555 Northeast 66th Avenue, Unit 111. Map page 2218.

0: 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I'll have you post my rate because 24 can't over dock at the moment.
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Priority 4, Squad 61, unknown problem, 613 Northwest 73rd Circle, map page 2110.

0: 561, are you getting it down? Can you show us an route?
1: Copy, will do. Also, due to lack of information, we have the split procedure, so have you staged for this?
0: Copies, we'll stage.

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0: Priority 2, engine 61, traumatic injury, 6212 Northeast Highway 99, at 7-Eleven, 7-Eleven. Priority 2, engine 61, traumatic injury, 6212 Northeast Highway 99, at 7-Eleven, 7-Eleven. Map page 2110.
1: Dispatch 1636, on the transport.

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Response channel, Ops 51, map page 3202.

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1: Northeast 94th Avenue, Unit 108. Priority 3, Squad 5. Psychiatric abnormal behavior suicide attempt. 4902 Northeast 94th Avenue, Unit 108. Map page 2216.

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0: AMA, seeing southbound from 16, screen Mazda CX-9, Charles Adam, Edward 9875.
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0: 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I'll be there by myself Monday night.
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1: Riders, do we have the driver EO version?
0: We have our transport posting.

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0: Charlie. Yes, Charlie, sir.
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2: 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Could you bring me that first one to Metro Michael, please?
0: Six and 23, was that requesting air splints?
2: 22, that's affirmative.
3: Vancouver 66, the same address. Also, the is a female and was advised that it should be a male driver.

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1: 86, stay super.
0: And just to confirm the plate, Charles, I am Edwards, 9875.
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Three.

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This is a standby 1620 on battleground. You know, you head up there and take it over.

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1: Four.
0: Fire Marshal, four.
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1: 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Priority 2, engine 9, breathing problems, 2716 Southeast 169th Avenue, Unit R-161. At Renaissance at 29th Street, map page 1201.

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0: 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Priority 5, engine 62, investigation assist, 13116 Northwest 44th Avenue, map page 3129.
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1: 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Priority 2, Engine 10, allergies, 15509 Southeast Mill Plain Boulevard, Unit 12, map page 2236.

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0: listo, ¿verdad?
1: Yeah, command's going to be terminated. I'm going to be clearing. Engine 35, tower 35 are going to be clearing momentarily here, and we're going to leave the scene to fire marshal 24 and fire marshal 32.
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Priority 5, engine 8. 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
0: 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Have a good night. 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

Priority 4, Squad 5. Heat cold exposure. 4214 Northeast Thurston Way. Priority 4, Squad 5. Heat cold exposure. 4214 Northeast Thurston Way. Map page 2217.

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Priority 1, engine 2, diabetic, 3101 East 4th Lane Boulevard, Unit 207, map page 2124.

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1: Just information, this is my sister calling in who is not on scene, and she's advising that her sister's Dexcom is 40 or under for her blood sugar. She did not wake up to a phone call, or he has not been able to reach her, and there is no hidden key or lockbox for her apartment.
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Priority 5, engine 8, burning complaint, 14405 Southeast 15th Street, map page 2235.

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0: Yeah, two pickups parked in a no parking zone, Adreno Lake. Registration is one ready. Six, Paul. And the second is David 29080 Henry. And if you could see if you can find the listing for the ROs and notify them.
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0: speakerphone me, Jeanette.
1: Jeanette, go ahead.
0: I'm just confirming that I have an AMR unit attached to our call.
1: Confirm. For some reason, it keeps disappearing off the screen, but I did call and confirm with them that they are getting a unit to you, so I just don't know what the unit number is.
0: Is that copy? Thank you.
1: You're welcome.
2: It's going to be 16-2, probably about 5 minutes out.
0: Is that copy? We just added you. Family wants our patient to be checked out of the hospital.
2: Okay, no problem. We'll be there about 5, maybe less.
0: Copy that.

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Priority 5, Truck 63, Public Assist, 13816 Northeast Salmon Creek Avenue, Unit 110, Map Page 3125.

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0: Success, we make that medic 43. Medic 41 will be middle of first.
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0: 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Your coverage is there. It's 754.
1: 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Thank you.

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1: I think 1603. System 3, go ahead.
0: 163, I'm going to put you guys out for your lunch. Your coverage is on the way. It's 813.
1: Thank you.
0: You're welcome.

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But sounds like they got a confirmed false alarm. Initial one copy will clear. Copy that.

0: for you to all think about 5 days from now? Please do.
1: Thank you.
0: I'm going to put you guys out for your lunch. Your coverage is there at 8:25.

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0: 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Priority 2, Engine 7, Caesar, 9304 Northeast 47th Road, map page 2101.
1: And 16-4 IDW, I'm getting a prelim at Kaiser as well, 12607 Southeast Mill Plain Boulevard. I'll let you know as soon as they code.

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2: 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Fall, 11108, Northeast 88th Circle. 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

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Priority 5, engine 2, burning complaint, West 31st Street and Fruit Valley Road. Map page 2121.

0: 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Medic 16 by responding 911.
1: Priority 1, engine 31, squad 6, cardiac or respiratory arrest, 13606 Northeast 113th Way. Priority 1, engine 31, squad 6, cardiac or respiratory arrest, 13606 Northeast 113th Way, map page 3235.
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0: And squad 6. Patient was previously having a seizure, but they are now starting CPR.

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1: Good morning. I do not have anything holding for you at the moment. Medic 1603, Coast Street breathing problem, 9501 Northeast Hazeldale Avenue at Arbor Ridge.
2: 1601, clear 1, 50 South.
1: Medic 16-1-2 Southwest, 915.

Priority 1, engine 61, breathing problems, 9501 Northeast Hazeldale Avenue, Unit 125, at Arbor Ridge Assisted Living. Priority 1, engine 61, breathing problems, 9501 Northeast Hazeldale Avenue, Unit 125, at Arbor Ridge Assisted Living. Map page 2103. Priority 3, Squad 61. 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Map page 2102.

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1: 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You probably need to restart, and then I have you catch for this call. 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
1: For a second caller, it looks like from 1903 West 31st Street, saying they can hear a fire alarm going off in the area, but they don't know where it's coming from, and they didn't specifically mention any subject group.
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0: 11 is 10. 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
1: 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Priority 2, Squad 35, traumatic injury, 617 Southeast 4th Street, Unit 212, at River Grove Apartment. 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
1: 71,
2: 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Priority 2, Medic 52, traumatic injury, 617 Southeast 4th Street, Unit 212, at River Grove Apartment. 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

0: 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Priority 2, engine 6, diabetic, 12702 Northeast 13th Circle, map page 2227.
1: Thank you.

0: that we only be approaching the southwest with two fire riders who did not make it out.
1: 16-3, code 3 southwest, two fire, no rise, 944.

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0: legislature change. Apparently we have to pass it.
1: Not that I have heard, it looks like Engine 8 has been on scene since 9:35. This has been holding for about 20 minutes.
0: Go back, I'll make sure.
1: Okay, yeah, let me know, because it's not a priority that we would get the cameras, and there's no cameras units on it.

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1: 16-8, thank you. 16-13-13, when you can, I'm going to turn you guys around for 3-4, please. And 13, you're getting a failure to set 5405 Northeast 70th Street.

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Priority 2, engine 5, breathing problem, 5405 Northeast 70th Street, map page 2207.

0: 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Priority 2, Squad 61, overdose, 6405 Northwest McKinley Drive. Map page 2110.
1: Code 3, Faintain, 13303, South East McGilvery Boulevard.

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I have some blue ones that I can get out.

0: North Shore River Road, past a unknown cab with silver box rather, tailgating, pushing vehicle out of the way. Hi, Ray.
1: Roger.

0: climb the road to eastbound up to Stapleton, New Kill.
1: Important.

Priority 5, Truck 5, fire test call only, 7110 Northeast 63rd Street, at Station 5. Priority 5, Truck 5, fire test call only, 7110 Northeast 63rd Street, at Station 5, map page 2207.

Priority 5, Truck 1, Public Assist for a Lockout, 415 West 6th Street, at Vancouver City Hall. Priority 5, Truck 1, Public Assist for a Lockout, 415 West 6th Street, at Vancouver City Hall. 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

0: tell you into it.
1: Yeah, just looking at the notes for Truck One's call in City Hall. This is somebody who needs help getting into their vehicle. Is that correct?
0: It is. BP is on scene with the subject, and sounds like she's in a mental health crisis as well. And they were wondering if fire was able to assist. And we advised we weren't sure it was something that fire would go on, but we would check.
1: Yeah, we don't have a non-destructive way of getting in, so I would just, if they want to call her a locksmith, but we don't have any way to get into a vehicle without breaking something.
0: Okay, I'll let them know.
1: Yeah, and Truck One will be clear off that call.
0: Copy.
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0: 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Carbon monoxide inhalation or hazmat. 11301 Northeast 7th Street. 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

Priority 3, engine 42, medic 42, fall 2950 Northwest 38th Avenue at Gold's Gym. Priority 3, engine 42, medic 42, fall 2950 Northwest 38th Avenue at Gold's Gym. Map page 1304.

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2, engine 5, unconscious or fainting episode, 5414 Northeast 81st Avenue, Unit 210, at Glenwood Place, the Paris. Priority 2, engine 5, unconscious or fainting episode, 5414 Northeast 81st Avenue, Unit 210, at Glenwood Place, the Paris. Map page 2217.

Unconscious or Fainting Episode, 16902 Northeast 79th Way. Priority 2, Engine 11. Unconscious or Fainting Episode, 16902 Northeast 79th Way. Map page 2201. Buck 5. Unknown outside fire situation. 3614 Northeast 65th Street. Priority 5. Truck 5. Unknown outside fire situation. 3614 Northeast 65th Street. Map page 2112.

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2: Northeast McBride Road, map page 4211. Priority 2, squad 61, stroke 1709 Northeast 78th Street, unit 22, at Hazeldale Mobile Estate. Priority 2, Squad 61, stroke 1709 Northeast 78th Street, Unit 22, at Hazeldale Mobile Estate, map page 2111.

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0: Hey, eastbound question. Eastbound 14 at mile post 72. It's a motorcycle. Can't read the plate.
1: Suicide by cop statements. They're going to attempt phone contact, but they are not responding in person at this time.

Priority 1, engine 41, medic 43, interfacility transfer, 740 Northeast Dallas Street, unit 505. Priority 1, engine 41, medic 43, interfacility transfer, 740 Northeast Dallas Street, unit 505, map page 1311.

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Priority 2, Squad 61, Battalion 61. Carbon monoxide inhalation or hazmat. 2805 Northeast 85th Circle. Priority 2, Squad 61, Battalion 61. Carbon monoxide inhalation or hazmat. 2805 Northeast 85th Circle. Map page 2102.

0: Priority 2, Battalion 61, Engine 63, Carbon Monoxide Inhalation or Hazmat, 2805 Northeast 85th Circle. Priority 2, Battalion 61, Engine 63, Carbon Monoxide Inhalation or Hazmat, 2805 Northeast 85th Circle, Map Page 2102. Copy. 1, Engine 9, Chest Pain, 15411 Southeast Mill Plain Boulevard, Unit C-17, at Lamar Mobile Home Manor, MHC. Priority 1, Engine 9, Chest Pain, 15411 Southeast Mill Plain Boulevard, Unit C-17, at Lamar Mobile Home Manor, MHC, Map Page 2236.
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0: 9. 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

0: additional hour advised. Southbound 205, just north of the bridge, walking into traffic. Male is holding liquor bottles. Cross 2 lanes of traffic, standing in one of the right lanes.
1: Approaching the area now. She's coming up to 14. Can you see him on camera?

0: 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I'm coming onto the bridge now, so I haven't seen him.
1: Virginia.

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I need to start you to stage. I'm going to drop a call on you. 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

0: Priority 3, Squad 35, Fall, 208 Southwest 20th Avenue, Unit 132. Priority 3, Squad 35, Fall, 208 Southwest 20th Avenue, Unit 132, Map Page 3204. Priority 2, Engine 62, Headache, 10608 Northwest 37th Avenue. Priority 2, Engine 62, Headache, 10608 Northwest 37th Avenue, Map Page 3132.
1: The 1612, are you able to clear? There are a couple calls holding.
2: 1612,
1: Medic 1612, Jeff, a few more minutes. Medic 161, just checking how much longer you need there.
3: 1601, coming over 32, it'll be a few minutes.
1: ETL all the way back northbound. I did see the shopping cart. It's a fan on the right shoulder. 414. ETL the subject anywhere.
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1: 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Priority 5, Squad 61. Psychiatric abnormal behavior suicide attempt police request. 6920 Northeast Highway 99. Map page 2110.

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1: 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Allergies. 14718 Northeast 172nd Avenue. 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

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They picked up a patient at Brookfield and Battle Ground.

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1: I misspoke after I said that. I just wanted to make sure he knew that you had firefighter at least one that needs a ride.
0: On the right shoulder, gray Chevrolet Equinox, out of gas, RP's calling, roadside assistance.
2: Excuse me, are you requesting this to respond?
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0: Excuse me, 1149.

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0: Is that a 4? We're in the area of 13. We can go ahead and start a code 1.

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2: We made contact with the RP when we arrived on scene. 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You can go ahead and clear.

继续做。

0: to my Falco 5 Patton, white cam, white trailer, unknown state, 16 Henry 171, lane travel, shoulder driving, near collisions.
1: 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So 17006 Northeast 30th Avenue.

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1: Northeast 30th Avenue. Priority 3. Engine 25. Unknown problem. 17006 Northeast 30th Avenue. Map page 3113.
0: Five. 65, I'm going to put you guys out for your lunch. Your coverage is on the way. It's 12:03.

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0: this
1: just spoke with Carriers 21 on the phone. Let's go ahead and start them on our call.
2: 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Thank you.
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0: The patient, the solar cell finger, that they're having difficulty breathing, is going to upgrade the response to a priority 3 known as planned.
1: It's 25 copy.

Like 16.5, we'll have to try again later. I need to start you. Code 3 for a fall. 2217 Northeast 179th Street, number 16, 9 at Whipple Creek.

0: Priority 3, engine 63, fall, 2217 Northeast 179th Street, Unit 69, at Whipple Creek Apartment. Priority 3, engine 63, fall, 2217 Northeast 179th Street, Unit 69, at Whipple Creek Apartment. Map page 3114.
1: Zero 02, pre-alert, 10503 Northeast 21st Street,

I need to start you. Code 1 ambulance request, 17006 Northeast 30th Avenue. This was the one that was a fire only.

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0: Good morning, you're good to log in.

0: 3-6 anger. I was 1096 issues, but he agreed to take the access to Oakland, and he's still on the shoulder now. I'll stay in the area in the event he goes back into the lane.
1: Morning, Dylan. I have a 3-1 on it.
2: You do. I'll take closing, but Mason 15-15-15 is responding with you.

0: people.
1: Hold on. Okay, I was getting a free alert. I wanted to make sure it was going to be yours. I'm going to put you guys out. You're covered with all the way. It's 12:15.
0: Awesome. Thank you.
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to Telecare Thurston Mason in Olympia. They have requested you guys for this. It is 101 miles.

Priority 2, truck 63, stroke 2601, northeast 152nd circle. Priority 2, truck 63, stroke 2601, northeast 152nd circle. Map page 3123. Priority 3, engine 42, engine 41, battalion 41, fuel fill 3229, northwest Dahlia Drive. Priority 3, engine 42, engine 41, battalion 41, fuel fill 3229, northwest Dahlia Drive. Map page 1304.

0: KSU News for the Rocket Force Military has come down the off-ramp and make sure that Waterfall put down his plane. Of course, it's going down as they're coming down the ramp. He's trying to use the actual way to help you off the road.
1: That's exactly what I do. I'm pulling up right now.
2: 74, did you copy your call?
0: Any additional?
2: Copy,
0: Captain. Going down, as they come around that corner on the eastbound.

Your 1503, you're clear. Pushing down the right lane and pushing everyone into the left lane for the on-ramp. If you can get him into that right lane, he should be able to go right back up the lane.

Dennis 20. Yeah,

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1: Yeah, well, this is going around, hopefully, I'll come off here faster.

0: So I'll leave her on there to go play, and that way I can help you out with blocking if we need to.
1: The ramp at Mill Plain, traffic's 3 km where I'm at right here, all the way up the ramp.
2: Alright, I'm in 242. Engine 42's arrived. It's a small 2 gallon gas can that appears to be done leaking and evaporated out. Engine 42 can handle all of the units can cancel.
3: Engine 42, copy. Thank you.

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About there, 366-169.

0: contact you around. Stage's up at the corner of the ramp. The slow car is down. Be watching for him if he steps into traffic again.
1: Engine 25, clear.
2: Yeah, it looks like our patient's going to go ahead and be transported. Did you have CCSO coming as well? Make you clear, so.
1: I got BDA cleared when that patient said they wanted to go, but thank you.

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Dragon, South 5G, Creek Crest area, 10 Motorhome, Washington, 14430, Adam Mary. Been there 2 days in the back parking lot. Seven three three twelve three seven.

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0: 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No one else on the highway.

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1: I'll be out with the abandoned North 5 at exit 2, Charles Union David 8220. Still have no response from the phone number I texted for the RO, so go ahead and start it there.

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Fall 11603 Northeast 71st Street. 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
1: Old County Hospital, the green. Same as Regis Red,

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Priority 2, Engine 2, overdose poisoning, 2008 East 4th Plain Boulevard, Unit 3, at Waterworks Apartments. 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
2: 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I need to search you for a 1330 pickup. 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
0: So, this complex is not accessed on the fourth lane. You have to go down 12 minutes right behind the McDonald's.
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1: 36
2: 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Code 3 trauma in the parking lot, 2121 Northeast 139th Street, Sammy Creek, Google Office.
3: Traumatic injury, 2121 Northeast 139th Street. Priority 2, engine 63. Traumatic injury, 2121 Northeast 139th Street. Map page 3126. Engine 7, stroke. 9606 Northeast 106 Way. Priority 2, engine 7, stroke. 9606 Northeast 106 Way. Map page 3233. 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Map page 2121.

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0: What's the status of Neuro for P-Cell? Do they have a little note here today about their intervention?
1: Let me double check.

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1: Copy.
2: The refusal VPD can continue at their own discretion if they want. Both the RP and the patient are going to remain on scene.
1: Copy.

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1: 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Priority 2, Engine 4, unconscious or fainting episode, 6901 Northeast 154th Avenue, Unit E-144, map page 2212.

0: indicate Vancouver 2 has vehicle white in color or weaker.
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the Medic 16-2, two different preloads, 17775 Southeast Belt Plain, and 700 Northeast 80. Just looking at that coding.

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1: 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Medic 1615 got you on to Santa Creek.

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0: 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Item 1457.
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0: Do we have any additional information?
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0: Copy. 0 Northeast 136th Avenue.
1: Six person. 1330 Northeast 136th Avenue, Unit 217. Priority 3, Squad 6. 6 person, 1330 Northeast 136th Avenue, Unit 217. Map page 2226.

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I need to search you for a 1400 at Phoenix. 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

0: 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Code 1 psychiatric, 10106, Southeast French Road. 1611, start 458. 1607, 45 Alpha. 1674, 36.
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2: Sixteen eleven. I need to turn you guys around 432. Medic 16-5. I need to start you guys code 34 seizure at the jail 707 West 13th Street. Medic 16-14-14, I need to clear you guys at your 20 for another West Side call, 7514 Northeast 13th Avenue.
1: One, seizure, 707 West 13th Street, at jail. Priority 2, squad 1, seizure, 707 West 13th Street, at jail, map page 2127.

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1: 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Priority 1, Engine 61, Chest Pain, 7514, Northeast 13th Avenue, Map Page 2111.

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1: Can you check and see if there's a listing for the auto? There's a, what appears to be a fairly recent plate on it. And it is abandoned, it's been verified.
2: Okay,

0: Chief is looking for the RO. There's a, appears to be a fairly recent plate on it. And it is abandoned, been there, sir.
1: I'm sorry.

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0: Is the car that we're going to inside the heliport or outside the town?
2: Believe they're going to be at the Sally Port. And that's what it looks like on the email, too.
0: Well, okay.

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1: Well, we got it.

0: 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No way to cruise and kill it.
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1: 18th Street.
0: Northeast 18th Street at Cascade Middle School. Priority 3, Engine 10, Assault, 13900 Northeast 18th Street at Cascade Middle School. Map page 2223.
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1: Street, Unit 77, at Clark County Fairgrounds, RV. Priority 3, engine 25, fall 203, Northwest 179th Street, Unit 77, at Clark County Fairgrounds, RV. Map page 3115.

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1: One subject off the roadway, but I didn't see anybody using an axe or any kind of tools to cut the tree.
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0: 行的。18, when 18, can you take a call in the Sammy Creek area so I don't have to give it to 16 once?
1: 18, right down.
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0: 23, traffic accident, 800 Northeast Kenny Road, at Fred Meyer. Priority 3, truck 63, traffic accident, 800 Northeast Kenny Road, at Fred Meyer. Map page 3127.
1: All, and it is Northeast Airport, Northeast 139th Street, the Fred Meyer Fuel Station.

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from Outpost 30. Still on the size SUV, Oregon 229, Robert Charles George. High rate, unsafe passing, near add-on collisions.

0: 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I cleared you guys at 15. I need you to put this trailer on Northeast Union Road.
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Priority 5, engine 61, 6 person, 15917 Northeast Union Road, Unit 73, at Whipple Creek Condominium. Map page 3114.

0: 1922. I need you guys for a 1500 out of Salmon Creek. This is off of 4660 going to Bruce Tesco 62 on Hazelbell Avenue.
1: Basement 61 and just 61 and Alamo Corner is working for 6.

0: already signed into your SBC with the proposal. Oh, we don't have it, right? I was thinking that you had appreciated and needed to do it, but you don't. I apologize. I'm going to drop this call on you guys. It is going to be a 1500 off the floor, actually out of the tower. It's going to stay going to the OPS number line.
1: Not quickly used for me.
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0: 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Priority 2, engine 41, medic 41, overdose, southeast Crown Road and west McKeever Lane. Map page 1301.
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1: Priority 2, engine 5, hemorrhage or laceration, 9600 Northeast 73rd Street, Unit C-70, at Cascadia Village. Priority 2, engine 5, hemorrhage or laceration, 9600 Northeast 73rd Street, Unit C-70, at Cascadia Village. Map page 2209.

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1: Yeah, that's the one that you're on now.

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1: Yeah, that's the one that you're on now, the return trip that you were on since you got the appointment. I can take it to you. I just sent it.

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1: Tell him 4415.
2: Seizure 27110 Northeast 86th Avenue, number 3. 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
3: 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Priority 3, Squad 6. Convulsion or seizure, 2710 Northeast 86th Avenue, Unit 3, at Royal Crest Townhouses. 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
2: 16-8. I'm going to put you guys out for your mental health search for you in a moment. It's 15-8. Medic 16-9, when you're done there, I'm going to have you post 3-4, please. Medic 16-12, can you guys try to make it down to 5-0?
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picture. 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I'm going to need to turn you around. 203 for an MCA, Northwest 41st Avenue, Northwest 323 in Michigan.

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Sunning 16, 14, 1 to 4. I'm going to need you for a pre-alert as well. I'm getting two in the 3-6 area. Second one is 9 for 1-8 Northeast 150 for 14.

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Priority 5, engine 22, automated crash alert, Northeast 122nd Avenue and dead end. 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

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You know, I'm getting so many 9th grades, but these 80s that I'm out to, if I didn't get them both.

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0: Due to the information with the power line down, we've notified P&E. Also, let me know if you need any additional response plans.

Priority 3, engine 26, traffic accident, Northeast 279th Street and Northeast 82nd Avenue. Priority 3, engine 26, traffic accident, Northeast 279th Street and Northeast 82nd Avenue, map page 4217.

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2: Northeast 279th Street and Northeast 82nd Avenue, map page 4217.

Priority 4, engine 25, unknown problem, 12809 Northeast 291st Street. Priority 4, engine 25, unknown problem, 12809 Northeast 291st Street, map page 4215.

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Priority 2, engine 5, breathing problem, 3920 Northeast 38th Street, map page 2124.

Priority 3, Engine 9, Psychiatric, 411 Southeast 177th Avenue, Unit 14. Priority 3, Engine 9, Psychiatric, 411 Southeast 177th Avenue, Unit 14, Map Page 2331.

Engine 10. Traffic accident. Northeast 20th Street and Northeast 164th Avenue. Priority 3. Engine 10. Traffic accident. Northeast 20th Street and Northeast 164th Avenue. Map page 2224.

0: 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Priority 2, engine 29, glass or black fire, 42307 Northwest 24th Avenue. Response channel, Ops 52, map page 5109.
1: Ops 53, Ops 53.
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0: Medic 1611, code 3 unknown problem, Northeast Fort Plain Boulevard, Northeast Spokane Way.
1: Truck 5, unknown problem, Northeast Fort Plain Boulevard and Northeast Spokane Way, map page 2217.

0: 16, Delta 1553.
1: And Northeast 164th Avenue. Priority 3, Engine 10. Traffic accident. Northeast 20th Street and Northeast 164th Avenue. Response channel, Ops 53. Map page 2224.
0: Team 1551, copy.

22, engine 23, grass or brush fire, 42307 Northwest 24th Avenue. Priority 2, engine 23, grass or brush fire, 42307 Northwest 24th Avenue. Response channel, Ops 52, map page 5109.

75 Skamania, disabled. Team Vanna Lake, Boy North Sam, 3857. Partially over the fog line on the eastbound side. Westbound side, vehicle

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2: Okay, is the tree blocking at all?
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Refer to MDC for incident type.

0: Priority 5, engine 51, electrical transformer problem or arcing wire, 26822 Northeast Lucia Falls Road. Priority 5, engine 51, electrical transformer problem or arcing wire, 26822 Northeast Lucia Falls Road, map page 4314.
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0: Priority 2, engine 62, diabetic, 12314 Northwest 36th Avenue, unit 209. Priority 2, engine 62, diabetic, 12314 Northwest 36th Avenue, Unit 209, map page 3129.

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1: Negative.
0: We're at Motel 6, but the address don't match. Can you call her back to make sure we're at the right location?

I already called them and let them know they should be headed that way. I don't have an ETA yet.

0: Go ahead.
1: The Barbie said that they didn't open the door. Are you with them?
0: We are walking in now,
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11700 Northeast Angelo Drive after the beep. 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
0: Copy that.

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Temporary surgery, 16, 14.

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1: Maybe 1674,
0: copy. I am going to have you guys head over to 36. When you get there, I'm going to get you guys a lunch.
1: PD, I've done same, and they went clear, so you can clear out 13 minutes.

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0: 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Priority 3, engine 8, 6 persons, 301 Southeast 136th Avenue, Unit 336. 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

0: 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Well, it's 27 Vancouver, I assume.
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1: 16 is just getting out of the hospital. He'll be responding here in just a second.
0: Copy.

MP3, truck 5, engine 5, unknown problem, SR500, westbound, exit 2, Andreessen Road. Priority 3, truck 5, engine 5, unknown problem, SR500, westbound, exit 2, Andreessen Road, map page 2217.

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1: 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Inbound.
0: 1919, Code 3 Toronto, Northeast 92nd Avenue, Northeast 226 Circle.

0: 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Priority 2, Squad 35, traumatic injury, Northeast 92nd Avenue and Northeast 226th Circle. 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

0: 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Priority 2, engine 3, breathing problems, 2102 Northeast 80th Place, map page 2220.
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2: 23, copy.
3: Oh, 55.
4: Good.
3: Yeah, we've driven east and westbound on 500 from Andreessen to Thurston, and we found no police duty. Do you have any other callers?
4: Okay.

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I need to start a code 3 for a breathing problem. 21032 for these idiots, please.

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0: Priority 4, Squad 5. Unknown problem. Northeast 4th Plain Boulevard and Northeast 65th Avenue. Priority 4, Squad 5. Unknown problem. Northeast 4th Plain Boulevard and Northeast 65th Avenue. Map page 2219.
1: I have you going to Southwest, 1614, I have you canceled prior to arrival. Copy, thank you.
2: 1608, we're clear by fire, it goes you.
1: 1614, where you say 16-8, you were covered.
2: 16-8, we're cleared by fire, prior to arrival.